Throw that ass back. You a bad bitch. Throw that ass back. Yeah, throw that ass back. You a bad bitch. Throw that ass back. Throw that ass back. You a bad bitch. Throw that ass back. Throw that ass back. If you a bad bitch, throw that ass back. Bend it over, finger in your ass crack. Throw that ass back. Throw that ass back. Throw that ass back.

right shit, still positive, I seen enough, so yo, I gotta give this shit. TCU, believe me, you kid, I'm living proof that the street life ain't hype, it's propaganda. 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
3: Ah, yes, we're back with the WWEG Wrestle Match of the Night. We have Captain Insano here. How do you want to speak to the people right now? What are you going to do with them tonight?
4: 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I'm going to put my foot so far up their ass, brother. 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
1: 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I can't get a break and she can't get enough. 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

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Say, I got drive, I don't need a car. Money really all that we fiending for. I'm doing things they ain't seen before. Bands ain't dumb, but extreme is all.